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0: Proper Friday, yes. Video ride, proper.
1: Yeah.

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0: Batini bon. 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
0: Oi. 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I wanna

0: Hey, are you in a man?
1: Hey.
0: Are you in a man?
1: Ah.
0: Are you in a man?
1: Hey.
0: Are you in a man?
1: Ah.
0: Hey. Samba one. Are you in a man?
1: Hey.
0: Are you in a man?
1: Ah.
0: Are you in a man?
2: What do you
0: about? Are you in a man?
1: Ah.
0: Hey. Samba one. Am I lighting? I got a patchy scene. Bati yivali vali. Niti utandi mali. Konje uhamba ngani. Wena ubuza bani. 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